0: marché des morts.
1: Wap koute New York Creole.
2: God is in control. 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It is in you. It is square. It is the truth.

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There came a sound way from heaven. They said it was a rushing, a mighty wind. They tell me that it filled the hearts with singing. Then it gave them peace within. Then the prophet, he gave the promise. He said the Spirit will descend. Then he said from way down deep inside of your inner being, a river with no end. Thank God.

Thank you, Jesus. They said, there's a fountain, and it's filled with His great love. Come to these waters. Come on, neighbor. There is a vast supply. I know that it is.

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1: Father, God of Abraham, Isaac, and Jacob, we're here in this place tonight, a city that you have established by your own design and your own desire. And we've come up from the nations of the world and from all over this land to worship you in spirit and in truth. And so we boldly come into your presence now to glorify and magnify you from this place. Be pleased with our offering and with our hearts. B'Shem Yeshua, in the name of Jesus, our Messiah. Amen.

0: Vous écoutez New York Créole.
1: We recognize that you're moving among the earth, Lord. And we say we're with you. We're going to embrace what you're doing, Lord. Don't leave us behind.

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There is no dogma, but the word of God, and the word of God is with you. It is in you. It is square. It is the truth.

emergency service from Johns Hospital. We're calling to inform you that your husband has been in a serious car accident. As of now, he's stable, but we're afraid that he might never walk again.

0: 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You never listen to me. 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Yeah. I didn't take coup de bois, you did. In your ass.
1: Non, je ne vais pas quitter, je ne fais pas sortir, je ne vais pas la gueule. Oui. 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Oh!